It is now 2 minutes after 11 o'clock and you're listening to WHRB 95.3 FM in Cambridge and to our little rendezvous. A few more songs and I'll let you know to what we've been listening to soon.

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Soapy Tit Wank.

the Great Turkey's Empire. Well, is that countdown? Or just Twinkle Toes eating his face? Whilst the wicked incense batters the church outside the church, outside the church wall, and Bloodface waits. He's twisting time and selling sweets to sweethearts who have painted mountains for money. They sell their bodies to the ice cream queens, autistic imperium.

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Hi, this is Scott Miller, formerly of Game Theory, now of the Loud family, although I haven't officially been adopted into the family that was the subject of the PBS series in 1973, but

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That was Angel Eyes, before that Autumn Leaves, and before that Deuces Wild. This from Sonny Stitt and the Hank Jones Trio off the album The Good Life. Up next, we're going to hear from Joe Henderson. This is from his classic album Page One, released in 1963, his first record released on Blue Note Records. He's accompanied here by Kenny Dorham on trumpet, McCoy Tyner on piano, Butch Warren on bass, and Pete LaRocca on drums. We're going to hear Blue Bossa, followed by Out of the Night.

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We are featuring the best in jazz until 1 o'clock today.

Art Pepper on alto saxophone. Claire Fisher, Bob Redfield, Pete Riso, Rob Fisher, Pancho Sanchez, yours truly, Cal Jader. Arigato. Thank you.

0: Thank you.
1: Oh! Am I supposed to get him?

0: Art Pepper. All right. We'll be right back with this. Claire Fisher on piano. Rob Fisher on bass. Pete Riso on drums. Pete. Art is going to join us in a tribute to Dizzy Gillespie and John Opozzo, who wrote a great song about 1947 called Manteca. Once again, Art Pepper on that.
1: You just heard Art Pepper with Straight Life and Manteca, both off of the album Tokyo Debut, 1977. Up next is Avishai Cohen with the track Emotional Storm off of the 2006 album Continuo, featuring Sam Barsh on piano, Avishai Cohen on bass, and Mark Juliana on drums. After that is the song Gershon Beat, also by Avishai Cohen, off of his 2005 album At Home, again featuring Avishai Cohen on bass, Mark Juliana on drums, Diego Urcola on flugelhorn, Ann Drummond on flute, and Jeff Ballard on percussion. After that will be two tracks by Louis Armstrong, Blue Again and Lazy River, both off of the Ken Burns Jazz Series 2000, Louis Armstrong.

0: That was the Albert Schweitzer Quintet performing Anton Reicha's Wind Quintet No. 6, Opus 88 in F major. This performance can be found on a CPO compact.
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